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0: future is ours. 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
0: Nobody is wasting nobody. That is a miracle. And miracles is the way things ought to be. Because we got the streets, suckers. Can you dig it? Can you dig it?
2: Can you dig it?
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Through that we shoot to kill, yeah.